Goodbye in her eyes. It's Zach Brown Band on CJWW. The legendary Barber Crew is back. You need to get our attention. One lucky listener is going to win the ultimate backyard barbecue. Food, prizes, music, and a visit from the CJWW crew. All you need to do is prove to us that you are

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0: Country 600 CJWW, Wednesday morning with the Moo Crew. That is Ella Langley and Morgan Wallen. I can't love you anymore. It is 8:25. All right, let's make a draw and make somebody a winner with the big-ass Country Bash watch and after party September 19th. That's a Saturday night at the Long Branch with Dallas Alexander, Drew Gregory, special guests, and some surprises that night, too. It's going to be a great time. And just so you know, if you don't win the tickets, we have a Facebook contest for that exact same event happening right now. All you got to do is find the contest post, follow us, like and share the post, and comment who your favorite Canadian country artist is as we celebrate the CCMAs coming to Saskatoon. Enter there on our CJWW Facebook page. But if you're in to win these tickets, good luck to you. They are going to Kayla. Kayla Coob, you are into the winner's circle. That's going to be a fun time at the Long Branch. September 19th, you and a guest are heading there.
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1: 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Number of tornadoes this year not yet approaching the record. Cigar Lake back up and running. Exotic pet owners and wildlife rescues concerned about a break in medical services from the Western College of Veterinary Medicine. SAS Power busy dealing with the impacts of severe weather.
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she was hotter than a $2 pistol. She was the fastest thing around. Long and lean, every young man's dream. She turned every head in town. She was built